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1: 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FM 98.5. ჩვენ ვუსმენთ ერთმანეთს.
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1: I've heard people say that too much of anything is not good for you, baby. But I don't know about that. There's many times that we've loved and we've shared love and made love. 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
1: ეს რადიო სივრცეა. 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

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Leave your cares below, pull the switch, let's go. A destination moon.

You can squeeze her all you please, that's all right. But the bell she know can take it every night. When you kiss

heard people say that too much of anything is not good for you, baby. But I don't know about that. There's many times that we've loved and we've shared love and made love. 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

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They make way